0: Funny people, you know I have to keep you in check. Do you feel it? Do you want it? Can you sniff it? Oh yeah. It's the new age bomb.
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0: 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You guys ready? Cambiante. Evolutiva.
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2: 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I'll see you at the show with...
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